0: 7321 Syracuse. You can show me clear of traffic.
1: 7321, I show you clear, 2007. I was able to get back in contact with that, with the tow driver, and he said there was no issue, patrons off through it.
0: Proceed.
1: 2007.

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1: 32.
0: I'm out at 232 eastbound with it'll be 2005 Toyota Corolla. Unknown mechanical. It'll have Pennsylvania Reg when ready. Mary John, Mary 9140. There's four occupants.
1: Event 430, mile marker 238.
0: 7321. The event was 430.

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Westbound, Surfers 1033 to Nora Henry.

Peter 29. Debris in the road, 344 eastbound, just before. Gonna be

7345, 7345. Westbound mile marker 2 East, Colville 1. I'll be out with Indiana Rich 434, David Edward X-ray 434.

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1: Seven three two.
0: 251 westbound, New York Mary Edward Lincoln.

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1: Copy. It's going to be at 344, not 334. I'm at it now.
0: That's
1: it might be one and the same. There might be the big animal.
0: Yeah, 2134.

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1: That number is going to be 452. 452, time of call 2121.

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0: 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I'll be out with you in the next

0: します。
1: I've got a call of prop damage accident, 274 eastbound on the right shoulder. Maybe a U-Haul truck, 10 foot versus a deer. Unknown on toes, no injury.
2: Ethan out.
1: 2144.

0: 7344.
1: I got a report of the TV, 323 over 4 eastbound. It's going to be a 2015 gray Ford Focus. Came in from AAA. We weren't able to get in contact with anyone with the vehicle.
0: Received 2151.

713-21, got a report of a DV. Exit 31 eastbound, unknown direction of a Range Rover, going to be unknown issues, unknown direction. Came through county, we weren't able to talk to the patrol.

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1: To identify in time.
0: That's a firm. It's going to be event 469, 469, time of call 2151.

0: I'm not locating anything near the 323. We have an updated location.
1: No, that's a negative. We got those coordinates from AAA.
0: Copy, I'm not seeing anything out here. I'll be clear.

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1: Is going to be 26-922, time of call 2142, no toes.
0: Negative, no toes.
1: That's received, and is that deer still there, or is it gone?
0: I'm going to have to take a look around, I'll drive.
1: That's received.

0: same one from earlier that came in.
1: The one that was removed that I got called to?
0: No, that Range Rover, the white one, that was you.
1: Wasn't that removed and I got called off of it?

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1: That's received 22, 24.

0: 7329 to Syracuse, copy traffic stop. I want to be out at 345 westbound with Massachusetts registration, 6 Boy Henry Nora, 6-8.
1: 1322-24.

0: 274 westbound, New York Marriott, Edward Zebra, 1061, and I'll be clear of that car, too.
1: That's 5022.

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1: 5-4-7.
0: That number for tow off. 199 over 6, eastbound, 4-350, Goose Neck Trailer.

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1: 21K clear, 2236.
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1: Yeah, 22-34.

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1: 7345.
0: Eastbound mile marker 289. I'll be out with New York Rich, Lincoln Tom, Lincoln 2235. Lincoln Tom, Lincoln 2235.
1: Tristy, 2236.

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1: 7345,
2: stay clear, 2240.
1: 7335, Syracuse, same traffic.
2: That's received, same time.

0: 7344. Nevada 313 westbound, dark colored Chevy pickup truck, unable to maintain lane, riding 2 lanes.
1: Copy, can you go ahead with this time, Evan?
0: Southbound 492,

0: Cherokee, 7341. Okay, location 317 westbound. Give me a possible plate of Charles 12953 out of speed.
1: Event number of property check, Chittenango,
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That was Syracuse. Over for a tow off, 204.4, eastbound, we got Ram 4500 bucket truck.

0: here, 3230 Carrier 630, both is with us. The husband had both alignment. 7325, 7332, 198236.
1: 3235.
0: 7321, 7326, 236,
1: 3214.
0: 7335, 7345, 274, 312.
1: 42.
0: 7344, 7329, 312, 350.

0: Onondaga is out with a traffic stop, 280.8 westbound. They are secure, requesting additional units, though.
1: Who's out on the stop?
0: Onondaga County.
1: Receive TOS.
0: 280.8 westbound.
1: Be there momentarily.
0: Okay, 6000.

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1: Circus.
0: 306 eastbound, New York, Mary George Paul 2371.

0: Paris, take away 30 carriers to 6 there, keep on speed 3 7 south, 7325.
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0529324. 0529324. 0529324. 0529324. 0529324. 0529324. 0529324. 0529324. 0529324. 0529324. 0529324. 0529324. 0529324. 0529324. 0529324. 0529324. 0529324. 0529324. 0529324. 0529324. 0529324. 0529324. 0529324. 0529324. 0529324. 0529324. 0529324. 0529324. 0529324. 0529324. 0529324. 0529324. 0529324. 0529324. 0529324. 0529324. 0529324. 0529324. 0529324. 0529324. 0529324. 0529324. 0529324. 0529324. 0529324. 0529324. 0529324. 0529324. 0529324. 0529324. 0529324. 0529324. 0529324. 0529324

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I repeat, right up for review. 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

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John Frank John 617.

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2: That's firmly stated they cleared from the roadway.
0: That's still on the right shoulder.
1: That's firm, it's going to be on the right shoulder. The right shoulder right at the end of the guardrail.
0: Copy direct, thanks.
2: 0825.

0: 834-22 to Syracuse.
1: Syracuse is gone.
0: You got anything on the car in the middle of the Utica interchange by the gantry that's missing a wheel? I don't see anyone in it or around it.
1: That's firm. 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

0: 2-0,
1: Don. 7-3-2-0. Got a report of a DV, exit 31 by the tow gantry, for a quarter white sedan. Got 554 in the route, but it's set.
0: I resist.

0: 554, Syracuse.
1: 554.
0: Where's event 116? Do you have any other info other than white sedan and what it is?
1: It could be a white Saturn sedan. This guy here.
0: Copy your room.
1: 0900.
2: 0273. 20. I'm on scene. Near bridge. John Norry Young 4235. John Norry Young 4235.

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0: 116.

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0: That's affirmed. Name is Andrew. 315-525-6754. 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
1: Very good, thanks.

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1: Syracuse Maintenance, 270 eastbound, a metal rod in the right lane, 270 eastbound.
0: Yep, copy that.
1: Thank you, too.
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0: to the Derby.
1: Copy. Is advised, we're moved over to the end of line.
0: The lane's reopened.
1: That's Cedar 9215. Is there any damage that needs to be reported up in damage?
0: That's the first. Give you one, so I'll take it to the other one. Probably damage number one already.
1: Receive, it's going to be 3-2037. Again, 3-2037. That's 4-1.
0: Receive, thank you.

0: That's bipolar surge, yes. I'm off the main line with that. We might as well go ahead and clear it out. Invoice 4272. New York registration. John Nancy Yankee, 4235.
1: Copy that, sir. Please, 0932.

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1: 6224.
0: The steel at 270 eastbound has been removed.
1: Alright, 0941, thanks. Syracuse 7346.
0: Perfect.
1: 7346, out at exit 41 eastbound, between exit 41 and 40. We got a report of a large turtle on the right shoulder, possibly deceased. Or, if you think it's back to the

0: There, keep going.
1: 569 Servant, 124, you can see that door is all off. I still spare. I'll get you code 9 on completion.
0: Copy, 0954.

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0: Negative results for that turtle. I guess that would have
1: been. That is affirmed. It would have been 139. Time to call 0942.
0: Very easy. Show me, sir.

0: Cherokee 7343. Can you respond to Warner service area? Female in a white Buick Enclave. She fell somewhere within the service area. She is bleeding from the head. I started EMS.
1: This is EMS.

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1: Go ahead.
0: 268 over 5, eastbound Massachusetts 9, X-ray boy 348, 9 X-ray boy 348.
1: What's that again?

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1: Here, he's flashing it, go ahead.
0: 734 is in stage, I'll be your RASM on scene.
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7346. For an erratic tractor trailer, gray Freightliner, empty flatbed. About 03 ago, it was at 314 eastbound. Nearly struck a few cars, possibly a main trailer wrench. Can you go again with the vehicle description? Yeah, gray Freightliner tractor trailer and an empty flatbed. Appreciate it. I'll be in there.

0: 7343.
1: Quincy's on that.
0: Is that patron clear?
1: That's affirmative. She's going to be transferred to St. Joseph. Her car is going to be in the parking lot, but it's traffic right now. She will come back for it. I have bridge registration for that already.
0: Got
1: it. Arizona Ridge, David Young Mary 1953. David Young Mary 1953.

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0: 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Can I get time in a bit?
1: Send 183 at 1170.
0: Chris, you can show me, bud.

346. Responded 302 westbound. 302 westbound, tractor trailer blew a tire and it took out a few delineators. Receive, I'll be around.

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0: Can you check the area of 329, 329 westbound? A patron's changing a tire on the shoulder, a little close to the road.
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0: 37314. If you're clear of that DV, or when you are, Clifton Springs service area, I got a property there.
1: I'm still en route to the DV. What do you got for the property damage?
0: It's a white pickup truck and a car carrier. Sideswiped the caller's black Volkswagen Tiguan. I guess they're all stopped in the parking lot there. No injuries.
1: Received. I'll be en route shortly. I'm out with the DV now.
0: I should see if I can hold the exit.
1: Received. Can I get a vent time for the DV?
0: 203-1207.
1: Received, thank you.

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0: I get time to call on this and SY number for accident report and FDR.
1: Confirm, standby 1.

0: 7314 Syracuse. I'm going to be clear from that DV and route to Clifton Springs service area for accident report. Could I get the event number and time for the accident?
1: Affirm, event 205 at 1208.
0: Tracy, thank you.
1: Syracuse 7346. I got caught up with the phone, my apologies. You still need a PDN and S1?
2: I'll confirm an original time call.
1: I received. I've got SY26 0924. 0924. Time of call 1204. And I got a PDN 3-20388. 3-20388.
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0: on that accident 2 years ago?
1: That's a firm. I'm just remaining with the vehicle until company service gets out. Operator advised they'd be out shortly.
0: Would you still be able to
1: bowl
0: for an unsafe vehicle or
1: show you a good
0: event?
1: Vehicle out of it.

0: I have an unsafe vehicle. 5 minutes ago, it was at 309 eastbound, 309 east. A red flatbed tractor trailer. It was losing bricks off the back of the trailer. The New Jersey plate, Adam Zebra 496 T-Paul. A Adam Z Zebra 496 T-Paul, New Jersey plate. Red flatbed tractor trailer.
1: You should be coming towards me. I'll keep an eye out for it.
0: 1328.

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1: Go ahead, sir, Tucson.
0: Gonna be out at 336 eastbound, Michigan registration, Edward David Lincoln, 8004.
1: Thirteen thirty three.

0: Do you have any report of a DV at 318.4 westbound? It is a little Mazda SUV with a flat tire. They said that they called, just wanted to confirm.
1: Confirmed. 568's on the way.
0: Copy that. Thank you.

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1: Phone number for the driver.
0: Stand by.

0: for 555. There's 16 trims at 211 East in a gray Ford Explorer. Their vehicle overheated, they have no air conditioning, and there's a small child with them.
1: Bridget.
0: 1339.
2: 7346, here, Cues. I'll have a unit plate and a phone number one ready. 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
1: 1340.
0: Seven 3 1 4 Syracuse, I will be clear.

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1: 7315, go ahead.
0: Be advised, they're going to be at the beginning of the ramp. I'm going to remain on scene for traffic control. Currently, there's only two routes. The rest got transported earlier by Uber.
1: Alright, that's a good.

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0: Event 233 has checked the area here. I'm at the 316.59 turnaround outside of my area. Headed back westbound now. I'm unable to locate. If you want to try to contact that patron, let me know.
1: Steve, could you check the tech stuff in the area as well?

0: Relationship, is you coming to Broken Landless Transmission?
1: Sorry, 3 westbound, I see a note in the call here, maybe near the tech stop or in the tech stop.
0: Yeah, I was told it was 318.57 eastbound, but I'll swing around and make westbound now. I'll let you know.
1: Alright, that's received. Yeah, 318 westbound near Middle Blackfoot Brook Road for the tech stop, sir.
0: Where is it?
1: Cherokee 7314.

0: Pull for an erratic, 334 westbound. It's a black Jeep CJ, two-door hardtop Jeep, all over the road, cutting cars off.
1: Event time.
0: 252, 252, 1351.
2: I 68 Syracuse.
0: 68.
2: Yeah, located, and we're just west of the 318 tech stop on the right shoulder here.
0: That's Steve's Alpha, China, 1354.

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0: 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Can you just hold me clear for my last?
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1: 6-8, go ahead.
0: Invoice says 110780. So with Massachusetts Reg by John Tom Edwards 60.
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0: 314.4 eastbound, 314.4 eastbound. It's a camper and a pickup truck. They have a spare. Event 259-1402.
1: Copy,

0: 319.7 eastbound. You get anything on a camper, a dually camper?
1: I got one at 2014 Dodge Ram 3500 and a fifth wheel.
0: Yeah, this is like a Class C small motor home. It was there when I was on route to my other tire change call. I'm swinging around here to check on him real quick. I'll let you know.

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1: 422.
0: Yes, that drive shaft at 225.1 has been removed. It was earlier this morning.
1: That's 3429.

0: Sir, Q7320. Can you check the area 252 eastbound for a pickup truck and a camper stopped partially in the right lane?
1: Yeah, the mile marked at 252.
0: That's affirmed.
1: 36, I'll be coming from 220.
0: That's received. Last unit, go ahead. New York State 330, carriage space. 7302. I
2: got the file phone. What's the particular?
0: Passed by reporting a pickup and a camper stop partially in the right lane. Security, so safely in a standby for post 300, 7315, post 13, 1 and 8 to 228.

7315.7315, 2588, 3 7343, post 16, 2883, 18. 7346, post 17, 318, 350.

0: Dispatch, 3-0-2 Syracuse. I'll be out.
1: Syracuse, I'm watching it.
0: 7302 Syracuse, I'm out. Give me the 252 over 2 eastbound.
2: All right, 6425.

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1: Three six one two.
0: Can you have someone check the area? 280.8 eastbound. Caller stated a barrel fell off a vehicle. Unknown lane.
1: Received.

0: 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Is this an accident?
1: Firm, no report. They've exchanged information and they're on their way.
0: 1432.

Westbound, the main truck trailer, 239-5849, that's 239-5849.

0: 36224 to Syracuse. The barrel and debris at 280 eastbound has been removed.
1: 14:50.

0: 7600. Do you have anything on a tractor trailer at 56 over 2? Bob, Jarvis says he has question coming out.
1: Okay,
0: Bob,
1: what direction?
0: 206, you can go.
1: We don't have that. What direction?
0: It's eastbound 256 over 2. You already contacted him. He's contacted by Chris Clear.
1: I'll verify with them, but we don't have it.
0: Can you just verify and let me know?

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1: 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They should be there in 30 minutes.
0: 33, thank you.
1: That number is 292.
2: Picked up that barrel, but then there was a whole fire on the opposite side.

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1: Can we send a postcard 301.1 eastbound for disabled tractor trailer?
0: Can you get a driver's phone number?
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0: erratic, 310 East, black Chevy Cruze all over the road. Almost hit multiple vehicles. Near plate Lincoln Victor Henry 9864. Lincoln Victor Henry 9864.
1: I'm at the 261. I'll keep an eye out for it.
0: 1537.

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0: 346.
1: And debris. Medical object came off a flatbed green trailer. 338 eastbound. DC Express. I have a DOT number if you need it. A silver or white pickup hit it and now pulled over around 2 to 3 miles before the exit 43 eastbound.

Gracias.

0: 7346 received, I'll head out to the pickup east of exit, west of exit 43. Cycle up.
1: Okay, 15 seconds.

0: 460.
1: I have an erratic for you at eastbound from Canandaigua. Maroon Honda CRV all over the road. Going slow, not signaling. I have a plate.
0: Go ahead with that, please.
1: Lincoln David X-ray D539. No Lincoln David X-ray D539. I also have an accident for you.
0: Go ahead.
1: The patron wants to meet at the Waterloo Interchange right off the exit in the DOT lot. Silverado. The vehicle that caused damage to this vehicle is still moving eastbound at the White Tractor Trailer with Hurst Rental. There's a giant container on the rear of it.

0: copy. Does the caller know which side of the truck there's any damage on?
1: I
0: didn't ask. Copy. The next post, I'll go meet with the caller.
1: How is he? 7343? Rental, involved in a hit and run. The pigeon state had a dying container on the rear of it. He did give us a plate, unknown state, 9717-08-SAM-TOM. 9717-08-SAM-TOM. 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

0: 12, it came in at 1534.
1: 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You're receiving unit calls.

0: 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Lincoln David X-ray 8539. Oh, I just gave that to you. I do have another one nearby. I have a red Subaru all over the road, high rate of speed.
1: Copy. Do we know where they're coming from?
0: It's eastbound from Canandaigua. I'm not sure if it's one and the same. Red Subaru all over the road, high rate of speed.
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0: 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That's event 332. 332.

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0: That's received. I'll check them back.
1: May have spotted that tractor trailer involved in the hit and run eastbound from Bridge 13 over to 6. I'm turning around attempting to catch up to see if the plate matches, if there's any damage.

7-3-4-3-circus. They say he has company service, and I'm unaware of what the company service is. I have the name and number of the patron and also the reg one ready. Manual, that's going to be Edward Mary Mary Adam Nora Ocean Union Ida Lincoln. Last name is Davis. That's going to be Boy Edward Ida North Ida Sam. Phone number is going to be 905-321-2719. The reg is Ontario Reg Young 8825 Edward. It's going to be Young 8825 Edward, Ontario.

4-6-9, just passing 300 over 5. Unable to catch up to that vehicle. They may have gotten off at exit 41. I'm going to turn around now.

0: 7302.
1: Nine westbound, Medford Maverick, on the side of the page of it says Hilti, H-I-L-T-I, on the road, unable to maintain lane of a... The plate match. The plate is a black Ford pickup, not red. Michael Adam Boy, 2735. Copy you. 259 West, all over the road, unable to maintain lane.
2: Copy, hold the vehicle.
1: The red Ford Maverick. On the side of the pickup it says Henry Ida Lincoln Tom Ida. H-I-L-T-I. Near plate, Michael Adam Boy, 2735. Michael Adam Boy, 2735.
2: 7 over.
1: 1620. 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
0: Over at 97.6
1: yet. 7340, that was heavy static, I'll copy.

Please hear, Sam. Static, can you repeat?

14 pages. I've been arriving on scene. It's going to be New York Ridge, King Adam John 1772. King Adam John 1772.

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1: 1649.

0: 746 Syracuse. Can I get an original time of call and an SY number for accident report? Can I get SY number and original time of call?
1: Received.

0: 1346.
1: 46.
0: Clear from last.
1: Negative, but I will be momentarily.
0: Receive, I have another accident when you're clear.
1: Copy, stand by.

0: 7346 here. Do you want to be clear from last? Can you go ahead with that next accident?
1: Actually, they're now at 305 East. The accident happened at 342. The tractor trailer dropped a piece of metal debris and hit the caller's vehicle. They're standing by at 305 Eastbound in a 26 Nissan Murano. Unknown caller, no injuries.
0: I believe it's going to be more of the same as the accident I just handled, the truck that dropped the debris. I'll be en route.

1309. 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
1: 7343.
0: You have an ETA for the tow.
1: They're allowed 30 minutes, it's been 12 minutes. So, 15 to 20 minutes?

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1: Thank you,

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2: 2-6-2-8 westbound, Lincoln George 4611, LKG 4611 New York.
1: That is 262 west.

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1: Off the left shoulder, 29.3. White Chevy Traverse, stuck the rail. Isn't the grass facing the wrong way?
0: Receive 199 over 3 speed bump.
1: That's affirmed.

0: KC done.
1: Can I get the S1 number for the accident? Thank you. Can I get the S1 number?

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1: Can you check on an illegal roadside at 300.7 east? 300.7 east.
0: This is enough.

0: 7315, could you confirm now? 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
1: Do you want me to start the tow if the patient wasn't sure?

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1: Manchester,
0: is it? How was that accident?

7 West, approximately. Pulled over both the Manchester exit and the pull-off, right off the westbound exit. The gray Tesla and a Chevy Silverado black. Just a report.

0: 7354. I'll be in service, mark unit 3T70. You show me in service for the South of Manchester Corps. I'll be out.
1: 18-07.

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1: I know you removed that accent. I just got a call about a construction barrel in the left lane at 350.6 West watching traffic in the left lane.
2: Can you go again?
1: I have a debris, a construction barrel in the left lane blocking the traffic. 350.2 West.
2: Copy, I'll clear that once I'm clear of this accident.

0: 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You can have two New York plates when ready.
1: Go ahead.
0: First is going to be 17263 Nora George, 17263 NG. Second is going to be Lincoln Victor Robert, 1736 LVR, 1736. I also get an SY number and original time of call.
1: SY number 928-928-1744.
0: Thank you.

0: 4-3.
1: 4-3,
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1: Yeah, just using the top of the car.

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0: I'll just clear the property damage. 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

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The tire debris has been moved to the left shoulder of the roadway. Notify me if there's any

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1: 354.
0: I'll be clear of core non-traffic stop 324.3 eastbound near Fred Lincoln Nor Robert 8935.
1: That was eastbound or westbound?

7354, Syracuse traffic. Gonna be right in front of the JP service area, westbound, near Gretsch, Mary Johnson, 5794.

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1: 13. Just so you're aware, I also got a call about three cars involved around the same location. It might be one and the same. I don't know if people stopped to check on them or if they caused another accident. Just be aware. And he might be parked with them.
0: Seven, three, one, three, 3 0 0 0 0 0 0 0 0 0 0 0 0 0 0 0 0 0 0 0 0 0 0 0 0 0 0 0 0 0 0 0 0 0 0 0 0 0 0 0 0 0 0 0 0 0 0 0 0 0 0 0 0 0 0 0 0 0 0 0 0 0 0 0 0 0 0 0 0 0 0 0 0 0 0 0 0 0 0 0 0 0 0 0 0 0 0 0 0 0 0 0 0 0 0 0 0 0 0 0 0 0 0 0 0 0 0 0 0 0 0 0 0 0 0 0 0 0 0 0 0 0 0 0 0 0 0 0 0 0 0 0 0 0 0 0 0 0 0 0 0 0 0 0 0 0 0 0 0 0 0 0 0 0 0 0 0 0 0 0 0 0 0 0 0 0 0 0 0 0 0 0 0 0 0 0 0 0 0 0 0 0 0 0

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1: Is this the one to tell we have someone on the line?